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I'm the only successor. 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It's me. Come see.

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shot, one opportunity. He sees everything you ever wanted in one moment. Did you capture it?

heart is beating, I can feel the recipe. I wonder if my day is coming, blame it on the entropy. My blood is pumping, I can see the end is right in front of me. Don't